Ha! Watch us revel in our liberty. Well, you can say what you like, but it doesn't change anything.

Nature played me a dirty trick. I'm going to see I get a few years' peace and quiet in return. You've got a big position. They'd listen to you. You ought to be able to state our case. Tell them there's no magic cure for how we are. Certainly not behind prison bars. I've come to feel like a criminal, an outlaw. Do you know what I think, Mr. Farr? I think Boy Barrett's well out of it.

Ha! Watch us revel in our liberty. Well, you can say what you like, but it doesn't change anything.